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There is nothing to pretend. This is our chance, our descent. It's our welcome.

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to the dark, the ticking of the clock against the pounding of your heart. I know you just don't know. Get alive.